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It starts with great country and ends with great country. 101.9 WDEZ.

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0: Bailey Zimmerman, WDEZ. It's Brian and Michaela. And we got brand new artists for you. We got lots of requests for this song. A lot of people are wanting to hear it. They're loving it. Brand new artist.
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Yeah, we were never growing up or growing old, breaking up or letting go. 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

Good morning. That was Cody Johnson with the fall on Great Country. And coming up at 12:20, you need to listen for the keyword to win the ultimate summer ticket tour. It's Cody Johnson tickets at Summerfest. But now we're doing a 90s brunch, 101.9 WDEZ. And coming up at the end of this month, Alan Jackson is saying goodbye to performing live forever. A who's who of country artists will be there, including King George. From 1992, this is Alan Jackson, his signature song, Chattahoochee on a 90s brunch.

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